truth is trying me for treason. Losing like a heathen, beaten down but I'm still breathing. So I scratch.

occupation. Not to belittle you, would it take this as motivation? Closed cases, smoking aces from broken places. Cold cases, interrogations to poker faces. Penitentiary living tears all beneath me. Blue dress, one.

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1: Easy one.
0: 24/7 and never ticking off. I have new collars and dollars, the makings of a boss.
1: I just heard
0: pesos, pesos,

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I got to have it. 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I got to have it. Yes, I love it. I like to drink it. 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

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Black Lord like Audrey, versed in poetic lore. I see sound and waveforms and red tones scorch me. Found a spot underground and crawled in.

got to have it. 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

0: someone likes it up like. 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You ain't gotta hide or pretend now and.
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0: 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Want these bangers, you gotta ring P then. 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
0: Me, cuz all strategy, all footsie, I told them. 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

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I rock my simulated air tank bit, so I could leave pressures